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Stare at my idol, Madame Rambo, and I felt a yearning for that great adventure.

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And I think to myself, why now? Why me? Why?

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Other things just make you swear and curse. When you're chewing on life's gristle, that grumble, give a whistle. And this